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0: Okay, we have some text messages already. I'm going to read them later on. Our text number again is 0917-581-6500. Here's Christopher Cross, Sailing. Remember this? 70s.
1: It's my pleasure to announce that tonight's host, Mr. Cross, has this week's number one song, Sailing.

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0: Two shows in one night with the same regular entrance price. 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

0: 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So I would advise you, if you want something, buy it right away. 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

0: From sock hops to soda shops, this is the soundtrack of your youth. All 50s. We're gonna rock around the clock tonight. All 60s. 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
1: Do you think you're hearing Elvis Presley? Wrong. That's a Filipino, Jerome Everdomi. Hello there, RJ here. One of the phenomenal things that happened last year was the rise of Jerome Everdomi. He was discovered by It Bulaga as the clone of Elvis. And surprisingly, international music reviewers and bloggers were so impressed by Jerome, in addition to the local admirers that he has. Jerome Everdomi came to me last year at Bravo Executive Lounge, and he jammed Elvis songs with me. And to my surprise, my fan base was so attracted to him, so we had two or three concerts together. It generated so many views internationally on YouTube. Fast forward to the present. I will have a concert, just me and Jerome, June 24, Wednesday, 8 p.m., RJ Bistro, Dusitani Hotel, Makati. As of now, people are already paying ahead and making reservations. So don't forget, June 24, Wednesday, 8 p.m., RJ Bistro, Dusitani Hotel, R&J Rock and Roll Party. I am going to sing Elvis songs together with Jerome, and then I'll have my own dancing set after that. So make your reservations now. 0906-221-1524. I repeat, 0906-221-1524. 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

0: 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On June 5, Friday, 9 p.m., Friday special double treat, two bands. Mai Castro and the Banda Latina Band will entertain you. And I will be there also with the New Riots.
1: 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Y'all like the ball.
0: 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Mai Castro and the Banda Latina starts at 9 p.m. And after them, I go on stage and make you dance till you drop. 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
3: BBC News, I'm John Shea. Health officials in Brazil say they're investigating a second suspected case of Ebola, this time in Rio de Janeiro. It involves a Belgian man who recently arrived from Uganda. Another suspected case was detected on Saturday in Sao Paulo State. The test results for both patients should become available next week. If confirmed, they'd be the first infection cases outside Africa since the outbreak began. A study led by American scientists has found that a daily pill can almost double the survival time of patients with advanced pancreatic cancer. The trial involved 500 people whose cancer had spread to other organs. It found the median survival time for those who took the pill was just over a year.